since John was being offered a record deal, he actually had to form a band. And the band Bon Jovi was assembled specifically to release Runaway. After then recording a full-length album, Runaway was released as a single in February 1984 and became their first big hit. So, here's Runaway, Bon Jovi.

0: We'll be back with more Alice Cooper next.
1: $5,000. That's the average amount of money people in the U.S. are now spending on gas in a year. $5,000. That's crazy. If you drive, you have to download Upside, the free app that gives you cash back for buying gas. 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

He woke up inspired, so he rushed to the piano and wrote the song instantly, then was able to get a session hour later at Abbey Road Studios, where the Plastic Ono Band met him to record the track. It also featured his buddy George Harrison. Now, the rumor is he wrote it about Paul when they were arguing about some money thing. Let's hear it.

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0: Turn the page, Bob Seger. 19 minutes after 6 o'clock, 54 degrees, clear, 81 for the high today. You know, a place can change its name. It can replace every sign. It can spend thousands of dollars telling us what to call it. And then all of Northeast PA will still say, nah, we're good. It's Prospector Show on Rock 107. Good morning, I'm Prospector.
1: Good morning, I'm Kate. I mean, like, around here, a new name is merely a suggestion.
0: So, like, the Rail Riders replaced the Red Barons. I know there were different franchises and all that stuff, but they were Northeast PA's baseball team, the Red Barons, and it was the Rail Riders. And the Yankees, too. And then the Rail Riders are set to change their name in November. So We started thinking about all the local names that never really went away. Like, I hear still people call, like, the Mohegan Arena the FU Arena, for short for First Union.
1: Yeah, although yelling FU Arena sounds less like directions and more like a bad night with, you know, Ticketmaster.
0: Biden Street can have all the official signs it want. Plenty of people still call it Spruce Street just for memory, you know?
1: Yeah, I'm one of them.
0: Yeah, I get it.
1: If we get a Costco in Wilkes-Barre, we can still call it Wyoming Valley Mall.
0: Sure, if you want, that's fine. What's the local name you still use, even though it hasn't been called that in years?

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Just say, Alexa, play Rock 107. We're inside of a long set. Pink Floyd follows the Guess Who.

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1: This is Alice's Attic with Alice Cooper. 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